timeless classics and golden memories on Golden Oldies Radio.

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1 month ago today, I was happy as a lark. 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

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It's that little baby you're holding, and it's that man you fought with this morning, the same one you're going to make love with tonight.

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1: Hi, this is Frank Hamill of the Searchers and you're listening to Absolute Classics, one of the greatest pop music programs on the radio. And now here's another terrific Searchers track.